0: Ti piace Unica Radio? 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
1: Hey, wow, hey. 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You've been hurt over and over, tell me, what has it taught you? Soon as you fell for me, though, I had caught you. Dead your exes, don't let them haunt you. 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I

0: authentic. 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
1: On my soul, this life is cold without my dog in it. Dog in it. Understand we gotta grow, but being authentic. This friendship had my all in it. Rich or poor, we was all with it. Was all with Felt it. Lost in it. Chase the dreams till we all win it. We all win it. We all win it. Me and you, we was none above us. Our back was gotten, couldn't nothing touch us. Nothing touch us. Nothing touch us. Yeah. I love my brothers till we up above us. If not for y'all, I'd be stuck with suckers. The love forever, so we stuck together. Make the call, then it's up a notch. Never love forgotten. If they love us not, got us up beside. If it's us,

0: 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Don't use the cellar, use the drums to warm me. I walk barefoot in no private jet, cause I was born a rebel and I ain't stopped yet. I was born a rebel and I ain't stopped yet. I was born a rebel and I ain't stopped yet. And I was born a rebel and I ain't stopped yet.
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0: therapist told me that I should tell you the truth, and you're still angry. So sometimes I feel like I still should have lied. I tell you the truth because I care, but I also lie to you because I care. But if I tell you the truth, I guess I can sleep better at night. But then it looks like I don't care because I'm telling you the truth. I mean, I guess I'm just not a... Everybody hates when they get to that part when they realize that I don't want to tell you I don't care, but if it seems like I don't care, it doesn't mean I don't care. It just looks like I don't care. Because my emotions have been sanded off.
1: Oh, yeah!

0: scarica l'app per il tuo dispositivo Apple.
1: Between you and Biggie was like who rules the nigga kingdom and shit, basically. You know what I'm saying? I was like, this is like a fucking election. It's an election.
2: It is that
1: shit, you know what I'm saying?
2: Me and Biggie's situation is smaller than that. Me and Biggie's situation is like
3: Central, I got a black man shot in the grenade. Two bucks in the world, shot. Just telling me.